Full Circle Boys a couple songs ago with their song You Should Be Mine, and then we had D-Train after that with Trying to Get Over, and then right there was Wish Upon a Star from Cable. This one up next is the brilliant Kinky Fox, and the song is So Different.

0: Following on from Kinky Fox, we had 1980 Tina Marie with You Make Love Like Springtime. And then All Right from Arco's Just There.
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Bit of a disco groove right there. Melba Moore with Mine Up Tonight. Jordan Lee with Permanent Mark. And then in between both of them was the lovely Sidibe with First Water.

Our last batch of songs then for the show. We had Barbara Mason with Child of Tomorrow right there. Mumbo Jumbo from Lee. And then between the pair of them was the Delphonics with I Don't Want to Make You Wait. That wraps up for the show. Thank you very much for tuning in. Hope you got to chill out, relax, enjoy some of the tunes. We'll be back with you at the same time next week. To see us out will be from 1982, Michael Wyckoff, with Still Got the Magic. Have a great rest of your week.

Morning, how we doing? Your end okay, we hope. Jazz Funk Soul Radio special Soul Sunday this week. Philadelphia Part 2. Thank you very much to Claire Beverly, as always, getting us out on our feet and up enjoying our days. Thank you, Claire. Brilliant show as always.

0: open this morning's edition of Soul Sunday. With the whole town's laughing, Teddy Pendergrass, of course. Harold Melvin and his Blue Notes in the background, satisfaction guaranteed, you betcha.
1: You know, baby, I realize we've had a lot of misunderstanding and some harsh words between us, because I couldn't quite get it together. But I tell you something, I decided I'm going to go on and straighten up.
0: Really looking forward to the show this week.
1: Tell you what,
0: Mr. Lou Rawls.
1: This is what it's all about. Because I know if I take care of you, you're going to take care of me. That's what I'm talking about.

As we always say on this show, we hope you hear something old, something new. Or maybe today something that you've forgotten, because you will have. Or something to wiggle to.

Raiders, right here on Soul Sunday Special edition of the programme Philadelphia Special Part 2. ...1976 in the year. Written by Paul McCartney. And he performed it as well.

real name Paul Williams, born in Philadelphia on December the 1st, 1934. Best known for his 1972 number one hit single Me and Mrs. Jones. Of course, played that on part one of the Phillies special, and passed away on April the 24th, 2016. Brilliant, Mr. Brilli.

Teddy Pendergrass, of course, and I just called. When you mention the label and the style of music, Philadelphia International, you always

original members of the band were Fayette Pinkney, Shirley Porter and Linda Turner. And had lots of changes since then, of course. Namely, Sheila Ferguson. Record 10 of this week's Philly Special Part 2, and the honour goes to these guys. Wiggle, wiggle time.

0: Now see, when all that gang war was going on, I'll tell you one thing I never forget.
1: And what's that?
0: See, when I got home, first thing I would hear is,
1: what?
0: Bill!
1: Yeah.
0: Where you been, boy?
1: That's it. That's it. That's
0: my man. I say, I was out with Sonny Bird, little Sonny.
2: Put it all on us.
0: I had to put it on somebody.
3: Hey, Bill, what's your mama say?
0: She said, boy, now I'm gonna tell you.

0: Listen, man, Mama wasn't wrong.
1: No.
2: But what about Pop? Oh, we ain't talking about Pop.
1: No, man, Pop was all right.
2: Pop was a lot of bad.
0: Pop was hanging out, you know.
1: Hanging out.
2: I think Pop was drinking more wine than we used to.

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Philadelphia International Records, they hit the nail on the head right from the beginning, didn't they? Quality sound, rhythm, musical instruments, and fabulous vocals throughout the label. Brilliant stuff. 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
1: Right at the beginning of today's edition of the programme, we mentioned you'll hear something old, something new, and perhaps something you've forgotten also.
0: You know what?

The decks back to 1978 in the year. And you know it from the first couple of beats, don't you?

1976 with You Are All I Need on the B-side to the brilliant If You Wanna Go Back. 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

flexing the musical prowess muscles without a doubt on that. 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

This week's edition, Philadelphia special, part two, loaded to hearthis.at. Straight after this week's show, so you can download it if you want to. And why wouldn't you?

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Hear This Dot 80. 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

0: to 1977 exactly.
1: Pardon me, do you have change for a quarter? 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

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Still moving up the years, 1979. 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

offers guaranteed.

0: Told you there'd be something you've forgotten. 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
0: And we certainly be doing that all morning this morning. Released in 1975 from Mr. Anthony White.

written by McFadden and Whitehead, produced by Kenny Gamble and Leon Huff, four masters of their work on the same track.

0: could easily feature on All Tim. I remember that on Soul Sunday. Which, by the way, returns on next week's live edition of the programme.
1: 10 long years we've been together.
0: Into the last 15 minutes of this week's edition of Soul Sunday, and track number 25, and the honour goes to these guys. Has to be, doesn't it? No introductions needed, so it ain't getting one.

Let's wrap it up for another edition of the programme. That's gone rather quick, hasn't it? Better Harlan. 28 quality records from start to finish. Celebrating Philadelphia. I'll leave you with this monster from Dexter Wanzel. Track entitled All Night Long, until next Sunday at 10 a.m. Have a great week. See ya.

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0: are you doing? Once again, welcome to JFSR with me, CB. Sunday mornings, 8 till 10, BST. How is everybody? I hope you're well. Neil, good morning. Sue, good morning. Steve's in the house. Agent Aravis is in the house. Wonderful show, Nick. Mm-hmm. Thank you for that.
1: Don't you think it's about time we had some fun?
0: Mal and Chris, welcome up there in our bright and breezy air, the north.

0: 1975 on 20th Century Records. That's Jesse James, and if you want a little affair, of course it is. Everybody knows that is classic crossover modern morning. Yes, we're going to go all over the gaff, but we're going to throw in lots and lots of nice vinyl.
1: Yeah, come on.
0: Now the tune you heard before that was the wonderful Donny Mann, Treat Me Like a Stranger on Avalanche Records. 814 BST, Jefferson.

Roddy Miles and the California Raisins in their rendition of the wonderful Junior Walkers, What Does It Take to Win Your Love? It's, yes, we're going here, we're going all over the game.

go, wonderful Betty Swan. I want Sunday back again. The tune before that, Second Best Was Never Enough, 1974, Philly Groove Records, quality tune. Good morning, Dee. Dee Cox, one of our latest presenters to JFSR, is in the house. I'm honoured. Thank you very much. Hope you're well. There ain't no way. Sunday mornings, 8 till 10, here on JFSR with me, CB. And today, I'm spoiling you with modern crossover vinyl. 7-inch heaven. No.

wonderful tune. Jay Mason on Butter Records, and Woman. The tune before that you heard was Brenda Lee Eager's Wonderful Ain't No Way on Mercury Records, and you probably heard the remix a little bit on that as well, eh?

Rudy Green on Hallmark Records, and Don't Make It Hurt. The tune you heard before that was Jimmy Conwell's fabulous Let It All Out on Gemini Records. Yeah.

Trains by Carl Davis, written by Curtis Mayfield and sung, of course, by Mr. Walter Jackson on LK Records. And that's what Mama said. And you get the crackles and all the rest of it with it as well. How you doing, guys? Yes, John Gabriel's in the house. Got a little Ethiopian to wake him up this morning. I'm not sure what he meant by that. You've got to explain a little bit more. I think it's probably to do with coffee because he goes all over the world as John. Good morning, John. Bob Robertson's in the house, one of our own who player. Every Tuesday morning from 8 till 10, you can catch Bob here on JFSR with a fantastic show as well. Anyway, it is 8.51 BST here on JFSR with me, CB. Sunday mornings, 8 till 10, modern crossover, going all over the place, as you know. This morning, we're having a wonderful time with 7-inch vinyl. And yes, we have to put up with the scratches and crackles as well.

Bet you never thought about it. That's the new sound on Mod Art Records. And the tune before that we said, oh, we didn't actually. That was on Heavy Duty Records, the Topics, Try a Little Love. Approaching 9 o'clock here in the UK.

on Straight Ahead Records. That's Moody Scott, my lovely lady. That's on the 7. And the tunes you heard before that was, firstly, was the volumes on Garu Records, G-A-R-U Records. I've Never Been So In Love. And starting off the 3 on Together Records was Three Prophets, I Think I Really Love You. 7 minutes past 9. Good morning, Kev. Kev's in the house. Kev James, good morning to you and Sean, are we?

Keeping the Faith with Neil Laird. That's Ruby Andrews on Zodiac Records. And Ain't That Loving It, or Just Loving You, sorry. Yes, let's crack on.

written and produced by Keith Sweat, Roberta Gilliam. All I Want Is My Baby on Such a Record, such a great, great groove. And the tune you heard before that was the marvellous It Was Rain, wasn't it? It was Rome Jeffries' Good Love. And that is such a good tune and very, very rare on a 12 as well. And the tune that we opened up the three was Tommy McGee's Now That I've Found You on TMC. And that's had a re-release as well with three or four different mixes on the 12. And you can get that on Simply Soul Records, the Tommy McGee Now That I've Got You remix. Yes, fantastic. Right, it's got to that stage of the show. If you're a regular listener, you'll know that you've got to move all the furniture around, move the pets out the way, put your drinks down, any sharp objects, get them out the gaff. If you're going to put talcum powder on your kitchen floor, please be careful. Move the stair lift, move the everything else, you know what I mean? You've got to stand by because we're going north. Yes, we're taking that trip up north again for Four from the Floor. It's Northern Soul time. Here we go.

Soul Sound Classic. Finish off the fourth and the floor of the glories and Worship You Baby. Going out to Christine and the General this morning. Thanks for listening in and supporting the show as usual. Get your breath back, guys. And I'm going to sneak another one in from the Northern scene, but this isn't as 60s bass, you know what I mean? This was a Blackpool Mecca sound. One of my favourites. Let's come down a bit. Minutes to go before it's Tim time. Tim Nugent Chop with Soul Sunday immediately after the show. 10 minutes time, it's Tim.

limited release on a 7-inch. That's Nice Choice Records, Chuck Bynum, and It's You. I think I got that from Bandcamp a couple of years ago. I don't know if it's still available, but very nice indeed. Yeah, two more records to go before Tim comes up. Tim, time is almost here. Yeah, Tim Nugent with Soul Sunday. He's limbered up in the studio. He's wearing a leotard today. It looks...

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You are the heartbeat of Jazz Funk Soul Radio. Thank you for making us part of your musical journey.

0: once again, I'm going to come to that part of the show to say thank you so much for supporting the show. Hope you've enjoyed yourselves as much as I have. And remember, without you, there is no Transistor Soul. Whatever you're doing this week, stay safe, look after yourselves, keep your family close, and remember... November, Twitter.
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Good Monday morning. Here we are again, JFSR.co with me, Robbie Collins. The Monday morning breakfast show, getting your new week underway. Gotta try and put a spring in your step and a smile on your face as we play a fine selection of tunes, classic and new stuff as well. And we certainly started off with a couple of classics that, quite frankly, should have you dancing all over the place with The Intruders and Wim Place the Show. And She's originally came out in 1972. However, that was a remix done several years later by Tom Moulton. Only he knows how to do Philadelphia International Stuffle. Well, maybe along with Mike Morrow and a couple of others, but let's be honest, Tom was the king of Philadelphia International remixes, wasn't he? And just finished is The Ripple, and the beat goes on, and what a tune that is as well. So that's about laying the groundwork, I suppose, for the show today. There is some good stuff coming up, so let's have something which is doing well in the soul charts at the moment.

That's new from Candace Woodson, and I'm Here Again was in the Soulbreakers charts next week, and last week rather, and likely to find itself in the main chart this coming week. But how was your weekend? Did you have a good weekend? I've got to have to say it was a bit of a mixed weekend for me. The weather was all right on Saturday. Sunday it was pretty awful. However, the game of football and something called VAR, otherwise known as VAR, managed to totally and utterly shaft my weekend and, quite frankly, for several days to come. But that's all I'm going to say about it. I'll say no more whatsoever. So, with that in mind, I hope you had a good weekend and I hope the weather where you was real good, because we need that kind of thing at a weekend, don't we?

That's the current single from Terry Green, the Terry Green Project, featuring Dino Sirius and Brandon Lane and Starlight. That's a, they call it an extended version, but quite frankly, it's not that extended. It's only 3 minutes and 24 seconds long, which means that the normal version's even shorter than that. I don't know why they do that. I mean, really, songs underneath 3 minutes, it's not the 60s, people. Yeah, just remember that, mind you, with the attention span of the what I call the Spotify generation. It kind of not surprises me from time to time. But anyway, that's doing quite well in the soul charts as well. So very good morning to Jan and Judoki up there in the East Midlands, who tell us that the weather this morning's pretty gross, to be honest with you. It's like winter again, they said. Very, very cold. Yeah, it's been chilly, hasn't it? I mean, apart from when the sun comes out, the air temperature is actually quite chilly. I mean, I think it got down to the 30s in Old Money last night, and it was sunny to start off with here, but it's starting to cloud over, so I suppose that is what we're going to end up for the rest of the day. But hey ho, that's just the way it is. Mind you, it is May, we should expect a little bit better than that. No doubt somebody will turn around at the end of the month and say it's the hottest May ever on record, and I won't believe a word of anything they say. So there you go. Anyway, it's time for the triple threat. Yes, what is the triple threat? Well, it's three of a kind. It has to be linked somehow. It can be all sorts of things: artists, duos, soloists, bands, record labels. Oh, record labels, that's what we're going to do this morning. We're going to do a record label. Well, there's plenty to choose from, let's be quite frank about it, yeah? We chose Prelude Records. Prelude Records, absolutely blinding record label, released some great stuff in the 70s and 80s, and they're still releasing stuff now, but most of it is re-releases, although they do manage to get quite a few remixes in there, which is quite nice. So we have three tunes from the Prelude record label on the Triple Threat this morning, and all indeed very, very different. So we have one from the soul side of things, one from the disco side of things, and one from the funk side of things. So we'll get this underway, shall we, with Jocelyn Brown.

And that's our triple threat for this Monday morning, all linked together by the fact that they were released one time or another on Prelude Records. So we started off with Jocelyn Brown from 1984 and Somebody Else's. Guy got a play for that for me mate Steve, who lives up the road. He just absolutely adores that record, and whenever we're doing a party and he's there, put Somebody Else's Guy on. Yeah, we definitely do that. It came out originally on Vinyl Dreams Records, but it was part of the Prelude Records stable, and if you want to find a copy of it, that's got a Prelude imprint on it. Look for a Canadian release, okay? That was a remix as well by Eminem. Followed that up with Sign and Just Let Me Do My Thing from 1977 and the album Happy Is The Only Way. Interesting fact about that, the 12-inch single and 7-inch single which came out was only released in the UK, never in the US, and it actually made it to the mainstream charts. Of course, Sign, the brainchild of a big hero of mine, Patrick Adams, but you all know that anyway if you listen to me enough. And we finished off with Mastermind and then Hustle Bus Stop from their self-titled album, also came out in 1977, and a brilliant album it is as well. There was just so much stuff that we could have chosen from Prelude Records. Quite frankly, we could do a Prelude triple threat for, well, kind of about like the next 52 weeks if we really wanted to, but we won't do that because we will do something different next week. But if you want to choose a triple threat, okay, get your three favorite tunes played, which are all linked together and were released in either the 70s, the 80s, the 90s, or any one of them years, all combined together. Why don't you let me know? Yeah, you can do that by going to the Facebook group page for JFSR. Look for the Monday Morning Breakfast Show post, and you can just post them in there if you want. Or you can get me on Facebook Messenger if you're not a friend of mine on Facebook Messenger. It doesn't really matter. I'll see the message anyway, and when I get it, I'll look at the tunes and I'll say, yeah, that'll be in the show, and I'll tell you when it is. And you get a little mention as well, okay? So get involved. This is your part of the show, amongst anything else, quite frankly. If there's a bit that you want to request, say for instance on the Monday Morning Chill, just let me know that as well, because that's coming up in just a short while. But right now, a couple of recent releases.

Moving. And before that, also new and a nice song as well. Charles Jenkins in Happy Place comes from an album called The Blue Chevette. Monday morning here on JFSR.co with me, Robbie Collins. It is The Breakfast Show. Don't forget, we've got another show coming up at 10 o'clock this morning with a groove selection from Nick Marr. That's show number 2 for him. So looking forward to that. Play some absolutely amazing stuff last week. And no doubt he's going to do it this week as well. So make sure you keep dialed in after 10 o'clock for Nick. But right now, it's soul birthdays on Monday, the 11th of May. Not too many this morning, to be honest with you. We have Tara Kemp, born in 1964. Eric Burdon, born in 1941, was known for his rocky blues types of stuff. And Alison Williams, born in 1962. So who do you think we went to? It's pretty easy, really, isn't it? Yes, Alison Williams. We'll tell you all about her in a couple of minutes. Well, more than a couple of minutes. But this was a great, great tune back in the 90s. Was big in the charts and big on the dance floor as well. Sleep Talk.

So there you go, Alison Williams and our soul birthday for this morning, born in 1962 in New York, and had quite a few solo albums out in the late 80s and early 90s on Def Jam Records, and that was just one of her biggest singles as well, and Sleep Talk. But did you know, before she sang for, did her own solo career, she used to be in High Fashion, yeah, the early 80s soul band, and Melissa Morgan was in that band as well for the first album that they did. However, Melissa moved on to other things after that album and somebody else stepped in. So there you go, Alison Williams is our soul birthday this morning. And if you want to find out more about Alison, well, why don't you get yourself across to the JFS Half Facebook group page, because Jazzica Soland has done a bio for Alison on her birthday, and you can find out all about Alison, her different releases, what she, where she was, what she did, who she sang for, and all sorts of good stuff. Yeah, so that's on the JFS Half Facebook group page this morning. So well done, Jazzica. But right now, with the time rapidly approaching 9 o'clock, which is amazing, because I think this is the second week in a row we've actually managed to hit the Monday morning chill at pretty close to 9 o'clock. So what have we got for you this morning? Well, actually, we've got a kind of a double-ish treat for you, okay? So we're going to play the normal Monday morning chill, and then we're going to run into something just a little bit special for you, because I'm feeling generous on this Monday morning. So the Dells, I Touched a Dream. That's what we're going to play for you this morning. It's an absolutely amazing song, but wait till you hear what we play after.

trying to do my thing. You been away? Oh, I see. Well, I just got back in town.

Well, you're used to me doing extended disco mixes on my shows. There you go. You've got an extended Monday morning chill where we started off with the normal chill song, which was The Dells, and I Touched a Dream from 1980 self-titled album as well. And also from 1980, the lady with such an amazing voice that you could just listen to her all day long, quite frankly, from another album that came out in 1980, Irons in the Fire, and two tracks. Tune In Tomorrow was the first one, and then that ran in to a reprise of You Make Love Like Springtime. Two absolutely amazing tunes, and if they didn't set you up for the week, I have absolutely no idea what will.

That's the current single from Dennis Collins featuring Ada Dyer, and the San Francisco mix of What Can I Do For You was number four in the charts last week. And at number one in the charts last week from Julian Jonah featuring Robbie Love and Tell Me Too. Absolutely quality tunes. But on this Monday morning, it's time for Robbie's Disco Bit in the Morning. And I've often described the actual side of the album which this track comes from as a wall of sound. And if you wonder why I call it that, well, why don't you just have a listen? This is Gloria Gaynor.

0: Oh, there you go, the sudden ending. If you're wondering why there's a sudden ending like that, it's because on the original album, it's actually an extended disco mix where it mixes three tracks of the side into one, and of course that was the middle track, so all of a sudden, as that was a CD version, it just cuts out. There's nothing I could do about it. I actually looked at it last night and I thought, you know what, I should edit that so it has a fade out at the end, but I didn't have time to do it, so I never did it. But anyway, that's Robbie's disco bit in the morning, and what a song that is. What a tune from the album Never Can Say Goodbye from 1974, and definitely the second queen of disco, if you wonder why. And we say that, well, we did a poll on the Global Village around about a year ago. We did an entire show where we played a selection of ladies who were contenders for the Queens of Disco, and Gloria Gaynor came in second. You can kind of guess who's the first, can't you? Yes, it was Donna Summer, of course, but that is just absolutely brilliant. I love that song. It was actually mixed by Tom Melton. In fact, the extended disco mix where all the tracks blend into each other, that was done by Tom as well. Absolutely fantastic stuff on this Monday morning. I just love that tune. It's one of my favourite of all time. But let's say hi to a few people and give you all the info on some shows coming up for the rest of the day, shall we?
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0: Right, well, in around about 25 minutes, we'll get to 10 o'clock. And we have show number two from one of our new boys, Nick Marr and the Groove Selection. Absolutely amazing show last week, Nick. And he's got another one lined up for you today. At midday, you've got Paul Alexander and Terra Soul, and then playlist for the rest of the afternoon before we go live again at 6 o'clock with John Farrar and Soul in a Digital Age. Up at 8 o'clock is Lee Richardson. He's new slot now with the Showtime Show. And then at 10 o'clock, you've got David Patterson and Cosmic Echoes. Don't forget, another breakfast show tomorrow morning. Bob Robertson and the Soulful Surprise. That all starts at 8 o'clock, so make sure you join in for that. We've got to say a very good morning to Bob. How you doing, Bob? Bob'd rather like the Dells tune, and why not? It was brilliant. Susan Owen, how you doing, Susan? She says it's nice and sunny up there. Well, you're lucky, because it's miserable here now. Just ask Jan and Jude Oakey in the East Midlands. They say it's like winter this morning, don't you, ladies? Very good morning to you. Oh, by the way, they love the Tina Marie track as well. And another one, which was, quite an excellent tune, wasn't it? Got to say hi to Ray Caviano out there in New York City, and a very good morning to you. Thanks for the tune. Dennis Collins featuring Ada Dye's got another one on the go as well. A version of From East to West, which we played on the Global Village last Friday, and we played on this show last week. So good morning to my funk master, Gerard Skinnan. How you doing, my friend? I hope you're well. To John Gabriel, well, he's got squeaky bum time at the moment because he's waiting for the second leg of the playoff finals, in the semi-finals rather, between Hull and Millwall, or Millwall are at home. So maybe that'll give you a bit of advantage. It was 0-0 last week. Let's hope somebody can do a little bit better than that. Very good morning to Catriona Davis out in the West Country. She tells me it's nice and sunny there. In fact, she's outside drinking a cup of coffee. Also to Paul Hobson, PH5, me disco brother in arms. How you doing, my friend? And Christiana Baldoff and Marcus Rotterman out there in Zurich. Chan Philip Sui Lung in Hong Kong, and Frank Toons as well. How you doing? A very good morning to all of you. Hope you're enjoying the show. But now we put the jazz, the funk, and the soul into JFSR as we do our back-to-back triple with one from each of the genres. And I tell you what, there's some absolute monsters. And we start off with something featuring Dave Grusin, Ralph McDonald, Steve Gadd, Eric Gale, Richard T, and a cast of thousands as we go live with Sadao Watanabe.

playing in the background, the third part of our back-to-back triple with Candy Staten and Victor. And before that, Richard Evans and Educated Funk, and started off with Sadao Watanabe and M&M Studio. We're back again next Monday morning at 8 o'clock. Hope you can join me for that. Don't forget, another breakfast show tomorrow morning, Bob Robertson, The Soulful Sunrise. That also takes off at 8 a.m., so make sure you join in for that. I'll be back with you again tomorrow night with I Heard That, 2 hours of jazz, funk, funk and soul with no boundaries. That starts at 10 o'clock, and then the Global Village on Friday with all the disco you could ever want. That starts at 8 p.m. Coming up next with show number 2 is Nick Marr and the Groove Selection. So stick around for that, and I'll see you next week. Out of here. Bye.

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2: You're listening to Jazz, Funk, Soul Radio. Great music and great radio. Big thanks to Robbie Collins there playing some of my old favourites. Welcome to the Groove Selection with me, Nick Marr. It's my first time on JFSR. Boy, I've been looking forward to this. We're going to be heading back to the sound of 1980. Pac-Man were in people's hands. Pac-Man was in the arcade. Rubik's Cubes are in people's hands. You can tell that's a script. People taping music on the radio. That was me. People taping music. Trying to miss out that DJ. Trying to take you back to 1980. So we got some great music ahead from that genre. Music from GQ, Crown Heights Affair. A lot more. Let's start gently with this one.

the Groove, Rodney Franklin. Do you know, he was only 20 when he did that. Wicked tune, wicked tune. Okay, back in the day, driving you through 1980, if you owned a Sony Walkman then, you would have probably popped in your cassette and played this.

Benson, produced by Quincy Jones from the Grammy-winning album, a major crossover hit. Here we go, Donald Byrd, and that one, Love Has Come Around.

Wow, what a great sound. Love Has Come Around and Donald Byrd. Oh my God, I was dancing around in the studio doing that one. Talking about great sounds, as soon as you hear this, you'll recognise the tune.

some tunes just last time. That's one of them. That was Funkin' for Jamaica by Tom Brown. That's actually a tribute to his hometown, Queens, in New York. Now moving on through 1980. This one is before Luther Vandross's solo career, and it's Change, and they're one Searching.

0: Sky. A disco to boogie transition. 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

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Great music, great radio. It's JFSR. Oh my God, I'm loving this. There were some disco tunes from 1980. We're now going to get funky.

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We're broadcasting across the world, and I'm hoping you're enjoying my take of 1980. Now, there is a group who are funk pioneers. This group is called Clear, and they want you to open your mind.

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Invisible Man's Band all night long. Now we're going to do a bit of jazz, a bit of samba, a bit of funk. Brazilian Love Affair, George Duke.

our totally unique sound, Brazilian Love Affair, a big underground success, that one. Now we're going into some pure class, taking you to another level. Dexter Onsell.

Nation, Heartache number 9. We're going through the sounds of 1980 with me at the Groove Selection, Nick Marr and JFSR. Now we're going to look at some UK funk. Still popular today. It's Central Line.

That was a sound of jazz funk in 1980, UK style. Now, this one was massive in 1980. It still fills the floor now.

0: 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Got over my first show. 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

0: 1971 was a game changer for Marvin Gaye, releasing the album What's Going On. His next album was I Want You, 1976, which included this great single track, Got to Give It Up. His final album for Motown from the legendary Marvin Gaye was In Our Lifetime, which included Sexual Healing. The legend that is Marvin Gaye. Long live his music. Good morning, good afternoon, good evening, wherever you are in the world. The time now in the UK is 12 minutes after 12. It's Monday, the 11th of May. Welcome to Terra Soul on Jazz Funk Soul Radio. We're broadcasting worldwide, 24 hours a day, 7 days a week. And I've got to say thank you to Nick Marr, a brand new show on JFSR Mondays, 10 a.m. to 12. So how you all doing out there? Hope that you've had a great weekend.
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talking Midnight Star, signing to the Solar Records out of LA, releasing No Parking on the Dance Floor, Wet My Whistle, Headlines. But it's this one we're going with today, Midas Touch. Around about 1984-1985. Got to say hi to Tex James first in the room today, together with Gloria Wigmore, Philip Medcalf from Night Owl. Much information to be found on his Facebook events and tunes. TC Tim Collins, Soul Brother number one, Keith Rush. If you like a shout out, drop by on the JFSR Facebook timeline and give me a thumbs up, and I'll be only too pleased to give you a

legendary Maze featuring the late Frankie Beverly, originally known as Raw Soul. Too many games. Signing to the Capitol record label back in 1976. Releasing a string of albums, including Golden Time of Day, Inspiration, Feel That You're Feeling, Joy and Pain. Singles included We Are One, Love Is The Key, Too Many Games, which we're playing right now. Got to say hi to Paul Gilbert, Nick Aravas and Gloria Wickmore joining us on the JFSR Facebook timeline with a thumbs up. So we recently held a Pasture Connoisseur reunion, and this is one of the tracks that I dropped. Michael Wyckoff on this Monday afternoon. Thank you for tuning in and joining me today.

Yeah. Gotta be a contender for my record of the week. So it's me, Paul Alexander. It's Terry Soul. Jazz Funk Soul Radio on this Monday. Thank you for joining me today. Got to say hi to Prince Scott and all the Ronnie's crew, Carlos Hines, Jill Howard, and Kate Brad, Sam Daffine, Dr. Faye Johnson, Yoko from Japan, Ursula Lincoln, Richard Crimes, Linda Holbrook, Eileen Shanky, Jill Louise, Ricardo Hines.

Corner, inspired, I'm sure, by the People's Choice, and do it any way you want to. This is Mike T, which you can find on the Blue Ink label, 1981, on a bit of a hip-hop jazz funk tip. Gotta say hi to Richard Crimes and Errol Ramdean. Now there's much excitement in the Terry Soul camp because we are just under 1 month away from our return to Ibiza. Something that we started 8 or 9 years ago, taking 200 people to Ibiza, mainly people who had not been to Ibiza before. And then sort of COVID happened, and do you know what? We're going back. Terrasol Weekender Ibiza is a curated weekend hosted by Terrasol's Paul Alexander and Jez Castle, curated by Bamlam's Jason Mead. This all takes place Friday, June 12th to Sunday, June 14th in the four-star adult-only Amari Beach Hotel, facing the world-famous Cafe Mambo and Cafe Del Mar, with world-class DJs playing out iconic rooftop sunset sessions and daytime poolside vibes. Saturday night, join Paul and Jez DJing in the party capital of the world, playing your favorite soul and soulful house anthems. Sunday closing party is the epic boat trip with free drinks and food. And it wouldn't be Ibiza if DJs weren't playing Balearic beats. For further info on hotels, flights, go to events on Terrasol Bristol, Facebook, or Eventbrite Terrasol Weekender Ibiza. We look forward to seeing you all there.

1978. We're taking you back in time with Mirage. Formed in West Africa, 1979, releasing two singles, Summer Groove on the Flamingo Records. In concert, they were one of the most soulful of bands and extremely underrated. Summer Groove, Mirage. And we're definitely going to be getting into our summer groove when we're heading to Ibiza in just 1 month's time. So any listeners, if you'd like to join us, want some further information, go to Terrace Soul Bristol on Facebook and check out events and you'll find all the information there. Otherwise, drop me an email or a message on Facebook and I'll get back to you. Got to say hi to John Gabriel, who's also tuned in today.

out of Hamilton, Ohio. The Ohio Players, formed by Sugarfoot. And after a period of Westbound Records, they switched to Mercury, where they released a string of albums, including Skin Tight. But it's this one we're running with today, Sweet Sticky Thing. And we're going to dedicate that one to soul brother Chris Brown, who's a big fanatic. He's even got album covers at his home. So we're right out on time here today. Going to play you out with one more track.

que vous avez eu le compte avant.

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Isn't it funny how everything is revealed in a glance? You smiled at me,

Welcome to this week's Soul and Digital Age with me, Johnny F, for another 2 hours of wonderful new music. We started off the show with Malcolm Strachan from his forthcoming album, Look on the Bright Side. Quest for Love is the track. Next, we have Slow from her new album, now fully out on True Thoughts. In Moments is the title. This track, Rhyme or Reason. Our featured album this week is Hill Street Soul's Naslifa. Good Vibe is our first track. Cyprel, Conversation.

Last week, the Womack Sisters announced their debut album, simply called The Womack Sisters. Third track from that, Chauffeur. Jalen Ngonda, very fortunate to see him at Cheltenham Jazz Festival recently. Hang It on the Shelf from his forthcoming album. Ella Thompson, Promise to Keep, forthcoming on Mr.

Is He Faux Soul release a new single from Park Place, Simple Love Life. Omar's album from last year, Love in Beats, returns in a deluxe version with some different remixes and tracks. Doobie Doobie Doo, Tall Black Guy on the remix. A new album from Zed Soul, Those Words, track Time to Shine.

Now, a couple we played for you last week, Duendita's album, Existential 30, is now available. Super aside from that, Tiffany Michelle's latest single, Dollar Bill, before the second track from the Hill Street Soul featured album, Can't Get Over You.

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Far Out Records will soon bring us the debut album for Moise Dos Santos, Maria. The lead track is Suadade, features Linda Dawn, Arthur Verikai and Theo Croker. Then the Marlowes on Big Crown, Through the Changes, from the Real Nez episode. Great UK veteran, Opaz, featuring Ray Hayden, Saturday Girl.

recent single from Delila, Special, then final track from this week's featured artist Hill Street Soul, Vibrate High, the album Nasalifa, then Georgie Sweets from her remix project, I Swear to You, the remixes on First Word. This is First Play for Equal Measure, the Don Leisure remix.

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released in a couple of weeks, is Universo Astrato from Timadu, Nicola Conte, Nico Lars and Nina Miranda. Share Your Love, Phase Action, loving this Journey Through Your Mind track from their recent release, and a first play for a track from Dazzy Q, Mausiki Scales, Rashida Ali and Jana L. Phenomenal Woman.

Disco Vibes to end the show this week. John Morales does a version of Can You Handle It, the Sharon Red classic from back in the day. One from last week, the new EP from Jerome Duraji and Never. Kings of Tomorrow with April Morgan. And I sure hope they're right. I still got a few miles ahead of me. As ever, I hope you've enjoyed a few tunes. Until next time, stay safe, be kind, take care. Johnny F. saying bye for now.

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0: Welcome along to the Showtime Show with myself, DJ Lee. Please stay with me for the next 2 hours. Got some great music lined up for you. Many thanks to Johnny F for a great 2 hour show, too. We're gonna wait, Bill Summers.
1: Take me to the concert.
0: 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At the concert.

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Risky Changes.

Chef Saw Classic, Bobby Thurston, You Got What It Takes. So we got shout-outs at the top of the hour.

Might do classics right up until the top of the hour. Ivan Mason, grooving you.

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Front title Searching.

Every now and again, I like to drop some of those tunes that you've actually forgotten. And this is one of them. Star. Second Image. We got Brian Long waiting in the wings. Easier said than done.

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Text James. Linda Muriel. Well, I'm busy, Pemberton.

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2: 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Never drive you crazy.

If you want somewhere to go, this Battle League coming up. You can catch us down at the Fredericks Hotel in Maidenhead at Shopperhanger Road. Maidenhead SL62PZ. Best in jazz, funk and soul. 80% vinyl played on the day. DJ Sean Gallagher. Our very own boss, Nilish G. Martin Lewin, myself, Lee Richardson, Alan Barber and Soul Boy Jazzman. Kicks off at 4. 4 hours of music outside and we take it inside from 8 till midnight. Get tickets straight from the hotel, Fredericks Hotel, online. If you go to the event page, the link is on there. It's just straight to the website. Food available on the day as well.

Dave Valentine. In Love's Time. We're going to play one or two more in this kind of groove before we switch it around.

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1: There's some tunes that if you don't play them, you get withdrawal symptoms. And this is one of them.

PM Friday. Brian Moore. Should I say Byron Moore? Let's get this right. Life starts today.

0: 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Through the day, all day, every day.
1: I do love this tune. Candice Woodson. I'm here again.

0: calling you, letting you know I'm about to throw a party tonight. You should come through.
1: That's crazy. I was about to call you and tell you to roll through my party.
0: Well, you better cancel that party. Mine finna be lit.
1: Yeah, I know how you do. Well, I guess it's the party they talk about tomorrow then.
0: All right.
1: Holla. He said that up.

our listeners near and far. You are the heartbeat of Jazz Funk Soul Radio. Thank you for making us part of your musical journey.

from a T.O.P. Damien, Crazy Legs Hall. That's you. Do it all again for you next week, Monday, same time, same place. I'm out.

How you doing? Hope you're good, hope you're well. Welcome to another Cosmic Echoes here on JFSR.co. David Patton, keeping you company for the next hour and 40-something minutes we've got left. We open this week with Lonnie Liston-Smith and the Cosmic Echoes, partly the inspiration for the name of the show. Was Colours of the Rainbow featuring his brother Donald Smith on vocals, and in the background from the incredible Outer Worlds Jazz Ensemble album just out, vinyl just landed, Chip Wickham, Neil Innes on the flute, no, Neil on the bass, Chip on the flute on this album. And a tune called Molecules. So welcome, welcome, it's Cosmic Echoes.

another version of Skip Scarborough's You Can't Hide Love. Only the second jazz version that I'm aware of, though. The pianist John Beasley and the SWR Big Band out of Stuttgart, Germany. The album's called The Invisible Piano. And before this, a new project from Nicola Conte out of Italy, Tema Due, and it was Song of Liberation, sounding very reminiscent of Sathima B. Benjamin, featuring Sia Makuzeni on vocals. And we started with Seo Georgi, an incredible version of Arthur Verekai's Caboclo.

preceding this from Italy. It was Rosa Brunello. And title track from her new album, We Are Surging Waters. Before that, it was Willie Hutch from the Foxy Brown soundtrack. Out There was the tune. And we started with another track from the excellent

called Give It All Up For You, featuring Bray Lenny on vocals. And in the background, out of Richmond, Virginia, Butcher Brown with an Afrobeat inspired version of the Miles Davis classic All Blues. You're in tune to Cosmic Echoes, jfsr.co.

before this, some forthcoming music from the Canadian saxophonist Seamus Blake. He's got a version of, sorry, an album full of Eddie Harris covers. The Electrifying Seamus Blake is the name of the album. Drops beginning of July. And you heard a version of Compared to What. Before that, some more forthcoming music from our own Malcolm Strachan, the trumpeter, composer, band leader.

of May. It's called Look on the Bright Side. And before that, it was Shuggy Otis from his album Inspiration, Information, and a tune called Not Available. And just heard from France, Chute Libre. Alibaba was the album. And a tune called E330.

Well, truly international this week. You just heard music from Spain, Mexico, Czechoslovakia, Czech Republic, and Germany. Before this, two cases of European bands with British vocalists. It was Jazz Track, Victory Norma Winstone, Flying Stalk, the album. Mother Lou was a tune. Another one I've got to thank Kev Beadle for putting me onto. Before that, Jazz Q from the Czech Republic, or Czechoslovakia as it was. Lesser known Joan Duggan on vocals, a tune called The Wizard. Before that, from Mexico, the Mendez Trio, Alegrias, the tune. And we started with Jordi Sabates. Sabates from Spain. Allegro Ma Non Presto was the tune. And in the background, some classic London jazz dance business, Herbie Mann. From the album Returns to the Village Gate. New York is a Jungle Festival was the tune.

0: about half an hour left to run in the show. Lots and lots of music. I need to try and squeeze into that time.
1: Cosmic echoes, cosmic echoes, cosmic echoes, cosmic echoes, cosmic echoes.

0: Well, we are almost out of time this week. Just need to tell you about the last few tracks. You just heard some brand new music from the wonderful Joyce, along with her husband Tutti Moreno. Janeiro was the tune. That's from the forthcoming album on Jazz Is Dead. Drops the first week in August. Very much looking forward to that. Before Joyce, it was a Parisian vocalist, Sarah Thorpe. She's just released, I think it's her second album. It's called Secret Place. And you heard a version of Carmen Lundy's Where Did It Go? Great version of Sade's Sweetest Taboo, which I might play on the show next week. Some other great tracks on the album as well. Before that, from Bristol, it was Slow from her new album, In Moments, and a tune called Temporary, You'll Be Gone. Before that, it was Wendell Harrison and a version of Farrah Sanders' Love Is Everywhere featuring Sky Covington on vocals. That's from a live performance from, I think, July last year. It's coming out on vinyl. I actually found a video of the performance, which I'll post in our Facebook group, if I remember. And we start with Blue Lab Beats. Their fifth album, just out, it's called The Blue Lab Beat Show. Watermelon was the tune you heard. And in the background, The Mantakers. And a beautiful Afro-Cuban version of John Coltrane's Naima. Must play this on the show again since I'm talking all over it.
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edition of Feel Good Sundays right here on jfsr.co. Sending a big birthday greetings this week to Cindy McAndrew, and I'd like to say a big thank you for all the birthday wishes to myself, Dr.

As we continue with the sounds of Mr. Everton Blender, Ghetto People's Song. We're going in for the Let's Chat More music right here at JFSR.co. 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

It's the Tenosaur, Pumpkin Belly, as we enter the sounds of Mr. Richie Spice. Once again, a wonderful birthday greeting going out.

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Then at 10, Dave Patterson with that wonderful, wonderful show. 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